Now, day after day, we'll make the mundane a masterpiece. Oh my, my, oh my, my love. I take one look at you, you're taking me out.

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0: 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November in Düsseldorf. Jetzt Tickets sichern. Surrender my soul. Der beste Mix am Morgen mit den besten aktuellen Hits. 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
1: Yo, man. Yo. Open up, man.
2: Yo, what do you want, man?
1: My girl just caught me.
2: You made her catch you?
1: I don't know how I let this happen.
2: With who?
1: The girl next door, you know?
2: Man.
1: I don't know what to do.
2: Said it wasn't you.
1: All right.

If you had one shot or one opportunity to seize everything you ever wanted in one moment, would you capture it?

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